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2: ATL, what's poppin'? 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JoJo Alonzo and Manny Supreme, it's time to clock in with the night shift. 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

locked in with a night shift right here on 96.1 The Beat with me, JoJo Alonzo, and Manny Supreme, who is outside right now at Georgia State. We're going to tap in with him for that Aux Cord Wars. But in just a few minutes, literally in 3 minutes, my dog Quavo, he is sitting down. We are talking about Chrome Life, his new album that is about to drop. Also, don't forget, we are giving you free gas. Tomorrow, we are filling up your tank. We got the details on the location coming up right after this as well. Just

0: And one thing about it, I told you Quavo was coming to sit down and talk about Chrome Life that is dropping. Yes, he is dropping an album. So we are going to get into it. I'm JoJo Alonzo. You're clocked in with a night shift with me and Manny Supreme. Mariah the Scientist is on the way. But check this out, man. My dog, Quavo, he is coming. He sat down with us. Oh, my gosh.
1: With these ad-libs, because you definitely known for the ad-libs.
2: For sure.
1: Where did they come about, like, one day? That moment when you was like, oh yeah, I'ma just rock with that.
2: I mean, it was, of course it was always three of us, so we just trying to like clog up the verses and beat, like, if Offset rapping, I'm trying to ad lib them, and it's kinda like we ended up doing it among ourselves, but it was like more like a background thing, just hyping your partner up.
1: Mm-hmm. Well, you just hype your partner up, cause we was hyped too. That's
3: exactly.
1: All we
3: exactly. I thought I was in the booth.
1: I'll try to tell you.
3: For real. The but closet.
1: Speaking of people in the booth, you've been in the booth lately.
2: Been cooking.
1: Yo.
2: Went for real water.
3: Yeah.
2: You know what I'm saying? The yacht.
1: We got a new album coming out?
2: New album called Chrome Life.
1: Yo.
3: Chrome Life.
2: Chrome Life, the album.
1: Okay.
3: Explain the title.
2: Chrome Life. It's a lifestyle, you know what I mean? Coming from, you know, the guys and, you know what I'm saying, the tragedy. And I just wanted to just, I've been through that, you know what I'm saying? And I ain't want to, you know, of course we all, you know, go through things, but sometimes when you come out, you don't want to live that again. You don't want to go through that. And I feel like that's my chrome state. I feel like my heart turned chrome. I feel like I'm pushing my own chromosomes. Mm. It's a way of life, you know what I'm saying? So it's in me, and that's what Chrome Life is about.
3: Well, it's definitely. And then Skateboard P.
2: Yeah.
3: Executively producing the whole album.
2: For sure. That's going to make the picture. That's going to make the art. That's going to make everything, you know, flow and make it versatile. And this is global. I'm global. Migos global. Quavo global. So the music got to reach that. The music can't be, you know, one-sided all the time just because your homeboy is like one way of style, you know.
0: Yeah, we get it. But listen, man, you can check out the full interview right now on YouTube and check out what we just posted on our page at the BATL. Don't forget, man, we are giving you an opportunity to get some free gas tomorrow. We got the address for you coming up. And also, Quavo, he's sitting down. He ain't going nowhere. Stay close. 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
2: Let's go. Let's go.

0: man, and my dog is outside right now at Georgia State. We're about to tap in with him in just a few minutes. But I do want to tell you this. We are going to be outside tomorrow filling up your gas tank. My sis Angela Yee at noon is going to drop the address tomorrow right here on 96.1 The Beat. So make sure you turn your speakers up and stay tapped in so that you do not miss out. Now, my dog, Manny Supreme, he's outside. I'm about to tap in with him and see what's going on.
1: Yes, sir, man. We are still out at Georgia State University. I am Manny Supreme. JoJo, listen, I'm live on the gram right now at The Beat ATL. Go check it out. I'm not going to lie. I feel like the freshman got better ox than some of these upperclassmen, but again, you only know if you tap in with us on the gram at Manny Supreme, M-A-N-N-I, Supreme at The Beat ATL again. We live, man, and you gotta know, Point Them Out is on the way. So if you're riding around the city right now, somebody made you upset, me and JoJo got you. Just because I'm live on Georgia State don't mean you can't call us up and let us be your radio therapist. 877-741-2328. Come on, Point Them Out on the way.
0: Yes, sir. Make sure you tap in my dog DJ Aaron at 285 Ride Out Mix is next. Stay close. 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
2: Shout out to DJ Era, his 285 ride out mix. 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In the meantime, also follow us on socials at the BATL. Follow me underscore JoJo Unlazo. And of course, follow my dog at Manny Supreme. You're clocked in with the night shift right here on 96.1 The Beat. Now listen, we are giving you free gas. We are filling up your tanks. And we have the details on how you can get your car filled up tomorrow.

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2: So it's 96.1 to be the Atlanta's new home for hip-hop, R&B, and the Breakfast Club. You're clocked in with the night shift with me, JoJo Alonzo, and of course my dog, Manny Supreme. Check this out. My dog, DJ Arrow, he just went crazy with his 285 Ride Out mix. Now, you got to make sure you stay tapped in with my dog because he is everywhere. And I'm talking about international era. Follow him at GoDJERA. Okay, now listen, we are filling up your gas tanks. We know gas is expensive. You done traveled. I'm talking about from one side of town to the next side of town because, you know, your shorty, your little sneaky link, don't, you know, she don't stay over there by you. Or he don't stay over there by you. You was wasting gas. Don't worry about it. That's where we come in hand, babe. Yeah. We here to help you. We are filling up your tank tomorrow.

Yo, it's me, Manny Supreme. Just wrapping up here live at Georgia State University for that Ox Core Awards. One time for Georgia State Spotlight, man. It was a blast. I'm not going to lie. Go check out on our gram at the Beat ATL who won the Ox Core Awards battle. Again, it was hosted by me right here on Georgia State's campus. If you know what Unity Plaza is, we was in the student center right inside. So you shouldn't miss the next one. And you got to know that I'm your in-game host for all things GSU, athletics, basketball, and all. So follow me so that you know where to be.

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2: ATL, what's poppin'? I need you to stop what you're doing right now and tap all the way in. JoJo Alonzo and Manny Supreme, it's time to clock in with the night shift. 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

I'm JoJo Alonzo. Of course, we got Manny Supreme. And you clocked in with the night shift right here on 96.1 The Beat. The Dream falsettos on the way. Yeah, it's been a minute since you heard that banger. I know. That's why I want to make sure we set the vibes. And Quavo is still sitting down with me and Manny Supreme. And we are talking about Chrome Life, his new album that he is about to drop. Now, you know that it's also produced by Pharrell. I'm talking about, you know, it's going to go crazy. So make sure you stay exactly where you at, because we're going to get a little bit more into it and give you details on how you can get free gas tomorrow. Stay close.

0: Breakfast Club. You clocked in with the night shift with me, JoJo Alonzo, and Manny Supreme. Listen, Mariah the Scientist, Is It a Crime? Is on the way. And also, details on how you can get some free gas. We're going to tell you exactly what you need to do because we're outside tomorrow filling up your tank in the city near you. But my dog, Quavo, yes, he came through the building. He came through to sit down with your folks. And we are talking this new album, Chrome Life. Now, it is produced by Pharrell, which is crazy, right, Manny Supreme?
1: What was that call? Or was that an in-person meeting? What was that conversation when you and Pharrell was like, okay, let's do that, though?
2: I want to say I reached out to him, I want to say about 2 years ago. We've been working on the project. I don't think we've been working on it for 2 years because when I pulled up, we knocked out like 6 songs in 3 days.
1: On the yacht?
2: Like, yeah, on the yacht. And then
0: in
2: Paris at the headquarters at Louis V.
0: Yeah.
2: So we recorded we started like making reels, bangers. When we started like getting those in that bag. And then we just started, got like 20 some songs made. Like, we got to do the album.
0: Did you hear what he said? Like, he just, like, it's just normal. He was in, you said,
1: recording
0: Paris?
1: Recording in Louis Vuitton. Yeah, studio, trust me. I'm writing a lot of things down on my bucket list. Like, Quavo did this.
2: Oh, yeah.
1: You need to do this, bye.
0: Like, and then I want to say, we had your single, Heaven. Mm-hmm. That was mm-hmm. played, the opening song, mm-hmm. at the, it was a men's show in Paris.
2: Mm-hmm. Yeah.
0: So,
1: that's
0: okay.
1: Where I first saw it.
0: Yeah, yeah, yeah.
1: And everybody like, Quavo!
0: Yeah.
1: In the comments. Like, 8-0. Yeah.
0: Exactly.
1: Like, what this is? When this drop?
2: Yeah, he popped that off on the runway.
1: Did you know he was going to play it?
2: Oh, yeah, I did.
0: Yeah. You know, yeah, I already knew that. Facts. Definitely knew that Pharrell was going to look out and play that. That's so hard, Quavo. 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

0: I'm JoJo Alonzo. Of course, we got Manny Supreme. You're clocked in with the night shift right here on 96.1 The Beats. Listen, I'm going to take it back a little bit. We're going to put some Walk It Out in there. Yeah. DJ Unk, you know what I'm talking about. Yeah, Walk It Out. If you don't know what that is, man, you tripped out.
1: Cardi B, I got
0: for sure. Hey, man, details on how you can get free gas and who to walk.

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2: ATL, what's poppin'? 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JoJo Alonzo and Manny Supreme, it's time to clock in with the night shift. 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

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Know that anytime you hear my voice, I'm going to be putting you down on what new music is happening right here in the city of Atlanta and across the world, especially in the underground scene that you need to be tapped in with. Listen, if you ride around the city right now and you know it's some music that you listening to, that you know that needs to be on the beat, send it to me on the gram at me.

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0: It's 96.1 to Beat Atlanta's new home for hip-hop, R&B, and The Breakfast Club. You're clocked in with The Night Shift with me, JoJo Alonzo, and Demani Supreme. T.I., let them know. I am going to play it in just a few minutes. But in the meantime, what I need you to do is make sure that you are following us on social media at TheBeatATL. That is extremely important. And also download that free iHeartRadio app. That way you can take us everywhere you go and you will not miss an opportunity to get some free gas. Because tomorrow, yes, I'm outside filling up your gas tank. I will be at your local Kroger. Now, in order for you to find out exactly where I'm going to be, you got to tap in with Angela Yee tomorrow at noon. That is when I will be at the location at noon, and she will be dropping the address at noon. So please make sure you stay tapped in and get there extremely early, because listen, this money goes by extremely fast. People be lined up around the entire store. Believe me when I tell you this. Okay. Also, make sure you follow me on socials, _ JoJo Alonzo, JoJoAlonso. And of course, Manny Supreme at at Manny Supreme. And that is with an I, okay? Not with an Y. I don't know why I act like I can't even talk. But also, what I need you to do is sign up for Sister Strut. Sister Strut is for an amazing cause, okay? Now, I know that a lot of people may not be familiar with Sister Strut, but what it is, it's a 3K breast cancer charity walk. All right. Now, we all have a loved one. We all have, you know, mothers. We may have sisters, aunties, friends, cousins, nieces. If we have them, we need to show, you know, some support, because you never know what could happen. We have to get screenings. We have to make sure that we are staying on top of it. And we may even know someone who is battling breast cancer or may have, you know, passed from breast cancer. And so I just want us all to come together, wear our pink, and support, support, support. So please register now at 961thebeat.com/SisterStrut. I will be there, and I cannot wait to see you there as well. All right. And I will see you tomorrow when I'm giving you that free gas, 12 o'clock with Angela Yee. We the night shift, though. We clocking out. Peace. ATL. Woke up.
1: Wake you up. Wake that ass up. If you ain't waking up with the Breakfast Club, what you even doing?
2: So, yes, I used to be the type of guy that didn't, quote unquote, get up all
3: see
2: in there.
3: See what
2: right?
3: I'm saying?
2: But I'm going to tell you why.
3: Acting like you don't know what the hell going on.
2: But I never thought about it. That's not a conversation I had with the fellas at the barbershop or where we out and about. Like, hey, fellas, did you wash your ass? But let me tell you. So, you know, one day me and Gia, this is a long time ago, you know, we take showers with each other. Okay. We wash each other. Yeah. And one day she got up all in there. And I'm like, whoa. And then I realized I'm supposed to wash my ass thoroughly and correctly. So ever since that, I'm like, I wash my ass. But you should get up all in there. You don't want stinky ass.
3: That's what I'm saying. So what was on the rag when she washed your ass? You didn't know all that was all up in there? All them little dingleberries and all the butt crust all up in there. And she really went up in there and had to detail your ass? And you didn't think about it the whole time?
2: Detailing your ass.
3: Yeah, your boxes,
2: crazy.
3: Your briefs wasn't crunchy at the end of the night?
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tomorrow at noon. I am filling up your gas tanks. Gas is expensive. Trust me, I know. That's why I went electric. But when I went to that gas vehicle and I had that premium gas, baby, please. So make sure you tap in tomorrow with Angela Yee at noon. She's going to give you the address on where I'm going to be physically pumping your gas. Okay, thanks so much to Kroger. And thanks so much to us over here at 96.1 The Beat to make sure we do something for you. All right. We are The Night Shift. Make sure you tap in at The Beat ATL, at The Night Shift ATL, at Manny Supreme, and follow me _ JoJo Alonzo. Let's vibe out. Be safe tonight. Shay Diddy, she's up next. Gone.

with your Steven Spielberg. Looking on Keisha, cold, give me chills. 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

0: comp day. You know what it is. Shea Beauty back in this thing. Let's get y'all lit with this DaBaby. 96. Let it clap, let it clap.
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0: I swear, whenever Jeremiah is on the hook, he does not miss. Take it back a little bit with that on chill. 96.1 The Beat, the new home for hip-hop, R&B, and The Breakfast Club. Your girl, Shay D's in this thing, trying to get y'all lit on this good Wednesday. But you know, we are all about taking care of the community around here. That's why we want you guys to pull up to our second annual Sister Strut. It's a 3K breast cancer charity walk that's aiming to increase awareness of the benefits of breast cancer screening and other breast cancer resources in the Atlanta area. Now, the event is going down Saturday, October 3rd at the Works ATL. And if you want to get details, get registered, get all the details right now, right there, theBATL.com/Sister Strut.
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1: Whoa, whoa, whoa, whoa, whoa, whoa.
0: Mr. Him is here.
1: Whoa, whoa, whoa, whoa, whoa, whoa.
0: Mr. Him.
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3: 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Ain't her mama white.

0: This is the type of news I am here for. What up, y'all? Shea Dudas here. 96.1 The Beat, the new home for hip hop, R&B, and the Breakfast Club. So, the Snoop Dogg biopic, they have continued finding their cast, and apparently they have found their Biggie Smalls. Apparently, Swavo Twain, he's the son of late music legends D'Angelo and Angie Stone. He has been cast to play the role of Notorious B.I.G. in the upcoming Snoop Dogg biopic, and I will say, you know, I see it, especially in the facial features. I'm totally here for this. If you want to check it out, though, you know where to go. We're going to pay these bills, coming back with some Mariah the Scientist. Plus, I got the new Black. Keep it locked right here. 96.1 The Beat.
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All right, kids, let's get back to it. Your girl Shay Diddy still in the thing, ready to get y'all lit. So coming up, I got to get on some Ghost Town DJs. Plus, I got a request for that new Drake right now. It's Black and Young Thug with Ashton and Blunt, 96.1 The Beat.

Shebang. I feel like that's exactly what Drake gonna do on September 15th. That fear of missing out, we're gonna find out exactly what it is. But apparently he's saying join him on YouTube because that's where he's gonna drop it. And some tells me he's just gonna stream a whole new album. I'm totally here for it. Right now, though, switch it up and slow it down with this Tim.

Face cards, Yellow Baby, Chris Brown, and Bryson Tiller coming up some heat. 96.1 The Beat, the new home for hip-hop, R&B, and the Breakfast Club. Your girl Shay Diggs in this thing. So it's official, Lil Durk. His jurors are currently in deliberation and will decide if this murder for hire trial, if he's guilty or not guilty. The interesting thing, though, somebody pointed out to me, is even if the jury acquits him on this murder for hire trial, he could still be held behind bars because he's still facing other charges accusing him of running a criminal enterprise, basically racketeering. Come on now. If you guys want to check out the details, though, you know where to go. We're going to pay these bills, come back with some Ride the Scientist. Plus, let me get on that Drake. Keep it locked right here.

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0: suck my thumb like.
1: Cardi out here laughing all the way to the bank. What up, y'all? Shea Duties in the Sag, 96 for the beat, the new home for hip-hop, R&B, and the Breakfast Club. Still trying to get y'all lit on this good Wednesday. Big shout-out to Cardi B, though. It's nice to see that even though she is done with Offset as far as relationships, she is not petty enough to keep her kids happy. And apparently, after their son said that he wanted his dad at his birthday party for his birthday wish, you can obviously hear Cardi's reaction like, oh, okay. But she still made it happen for him. Whatever makes her baby happy, it doesn't matter how she feels, as long as that baby's happy, and it's exactly how it should be. We're going to pay these bills, coming back with that Chris Brown. Plus, I'm going to get on some Fat Smacks. Keep it locked right here. 96 from the beat.
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4: So, yes, I used to be the type of guy that didn't, quote unquote, get up all in
5: there.
4: See
5: what
4: right?
5: I'm saying?
4: But I'm gonna tell you why.
5: Acting like you don't know what the hell was going on.
4: But I never thought about it. That's not a conversation I had with the fellas at the barbershop or when we out and about. But like, hey, fellas, did you wash your ass? But let me tell you. So, you know, one day me and Gia, this is a long time ago, you know, we take showers with each other. Okay. We wash each other. Yeah. And one day she got up all in there. And I'm like, whoa. And then I realized I'm supposed to wash my ass thoroughly and correctly. So ever since that, I'm like, I wash my ass. But you should get up all in there. You don't want stinky ass.
5: That's what I'm saying. So what was on the rag when she washed your ass? You didn't know all that was all up in there? All them little dingleberries and all the butt crust all up in there, and she really went up in there and had to detail your ass? And you didn't think about it the whole time?
4: Detailing your ass.
5: Yeah, your boxes,
4: crazy.
5: Your briefs wasn't crunchy at the end of the night?
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fourth show as they closing out their tour here. That thing's going to be insane. Right now, let's get into this Fat Snacks with Butter B. 96.1 The Beat.

Mark my words, somebody gonna get hurt playing these stupid games. Have y'all seen this cat in the hat trend going crazy on social media? We'll talk about it coming up. 96.1 The Beat.

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0: WGFT's the only energy you want to have at 2 in the morning, right? But if you spend it, she gonna have it. So let's get into this Young Miami. Now he says from the beat.
1: JY, turn me up. Miami. That's all my scammers and my kid money.

0: waking that ass up.
1: 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Atlanta, what up, y'all? It's your girl, Jess Hilarious, and you know I'm here to f*** it up, right? Yeah, only the Breakfast Club, only on 96.1 The Beat.
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0: suck my dick, I'm like.
1: Shout out to Cardi laughing all the way to the bank with that aha joint. What up, y'all? Shea Duda here, 96.1 The Beat. So Lil Durk, we know he is out there in L.A. fighting for his life as the jury is still deliberating in his murder-for-hire trial. Now, we do know that there are fans who've been out there protesting, demanding that he be freed. But here's the problem. XXL is now reporting that some of the people who are rallying outside of the L.A. courthouses are actually paid actors. They allegedly confirmed that they were being paid $125 for 6 hours of work. My thing about it is, it's like, I'm not sure how true this is, because if you guys aren't aware, LA is having a crazy heat wave right now, talking 90, 100 degree weather. And I don't know anybody who's gonna be rallying outside of a courthouse in the heat for 6 hours. But $20 an hour, basically, ain't no way. If you guys want to check it out for yourself, though, you know where to go. We're going to pay these bills, come back with Mariah the Scientist. Plus, let me get on that Drake. Keep it locked right here. 96 from the beat. 96.1.

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1: 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Let's vibe out.

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They always trying to find new ways to put some in us. What up, y'all? Shea Duda's here, 96.1 The Beat, the new home for hip-hop, R&B, and The Breakfast Club. Did you guys see that there is a new neurotechnology company? Basically, it's a startup company that wants to connect people's brains to computers. How are they going to do that? Well, we know Elon is over here trying to install microchips in your brain. Well, this new company, they are trying to do it by having people see that there is a new neurotechnology company. Basically, it's a startup company that wants to connect people's brains to computers. How are they going to do that? Well, we know Elon is over here trying to install microchips in your brain. Well, this new company, they are trying to do it by having people snort special

0: keep it locked right here. How does this one to be?
1: ATL.
2: Woke up. Wake you up.
3: Wake that ass up.
1: If you ain't waking up with the Breakfast Club, what you even doing?
4: So, yes, I used to be the type of guy that didn't, quote unquote, get up all
5: see
4: in there.
5: See what
4: right?
5: I'm saying?
4: But I'm going to tell you why.
5: Like you don't know what the hell going on.
4: But I never thought about it. That's not a conversation I had with the fellas at the barbershop or when we out and about. Like, hey, fellas, did you wash your ass? But let me tell you. So, you know, one day me and Gia, this is a long time ago, you know, we take showers with each other. Okay. We wash each other.
5: Yeah.
4: And one day she got up all in there. And I'm like, whoa. And then I realized I'm supposed to wash my ass thoroughly and correctly. So ever since that, I'm like, I wash my ass. But you should get up all in there. You don't want stinky ass.
5: That's what I'm saying. So what was on the rag when she washed your ass? You didn't know all that was all up in there? All them little dingleberries and all the butt crust all up in there, and she really went up in there and had to detail your ass? And you didn't think about it the whole time?
4: Detailing your ass.
5: Yeah, your
4: crazy
5: boxes, your briefs wasn't crunchy at the end of the night?
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0: 10, girl, you a 10. 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
1: Sometimes you gotta be humble enough to know when to say you need a break. What up, y'all? Shaker is here, 96.1 The Beat, the new home for hip-hop, R&B, and The Breakfast Club. Shout out to Black. He apparently decided to go ahead and step away and cancel his tour. And a lot of fans were wondering what the hell is going on. Well, apparently he just opened up in his new freestyle, where he basically says that he needed time to step away so he can get his mentals right. And you just never know what people are going through or what is triggering them to feel like they need a break. But I say, if you know you need a break and you need to step away, then by all means, take the time you need so that you can come back stronger. We're going to pay these bills, coming back with that little baby. Plus, I'm going to get on some Chris Brown. Keep it locked right here.

0: The ladies been holding down hip hop for at least the last year. It's no denying it, especially when my girl right here got the song of the summer. Let's get into this Young Miami. Spend that 96 on the beat.
1: JY, turn me up. Miami. That's for all my scammers and my kid money.

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Now, obviously, over Labor Day weekend, everybody's out there barbecuing ribs. So if you're feeling a little ill, you may know where it came from. If you guys want to check out the details on that, you know where to go. Gonna pay these bills, come back with that Tim's. Plus, I got that black. Keep it locked right here. 96.3.

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0: Long as you recognize 90% of the time that love be fake for real. All right, kids, that's a wrap. Shay Dude, I'm about to get up out of here, but you know who's up for you next. Got the world famous Breakfast Club in the building. DJ Envy, Charlamagne the God, Jess Hilarious. Stay close.
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0: 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Somebody tell them people Mr. Hem is here.
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1: Whoa, whoa, whoa, whoa, whoa, whoa.
0: Mr. Him is here.
1: Whoa, whoa, whoa, whoa, whoa, whoa.
0: Mr. Him.
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0: 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Trouble decapitate him, blow his face off.
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5: ATL, let's check out those roads.
6: Morning. We're right now dealing with an accident over on Steve Reynolds Boulevard in both directions at Old Norcross Road. Another crash at Barrett Parkway at Cobb Parkway. And dealing with an accident, Lawrenceville Highway at North Lake Parkway. As you travel elsewhere, you look good. Downtown connector 7585 North and South. I'm Veronica Ralph, and that's your total traffic.
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25: The NFL is back. The Seahawks host the Patriots in tonight's league opener. Tomorrow night, the Rams and 49ers meet in Australia. The Rams' Aaron Donald, returning from retirement, will not be activated for that game. Niners D-tackle Alfred Collins suffered a knee injury at practice yesterday. He is out for the year. And Ohio State remains number one in this week's coaches poll, followed by Georgia, Texas, Notre Dame, and Indiana. I'm Matt McCoy.
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18: Next. Hey, Alfie, what can I get for you?
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18: 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Mainly working here. 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
19: 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Ooh, could I get oat milk with that latte, please?
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19: And then Sunday was mostly fighting supervillains. 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Ooh, and I'll...
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0: Morning, everybody. It's DJ Envy, Just Hilarious, Charlamagne Tha God. We are the Breakfast Club. A salute to, what's the name of the business?
1: Salute to Tasha, man.
0: Tasha, what's up, Tasha?
1: Pinned for Perfection, okay? Pinned to Perfection. Mm-hmm. She called up here and she has these amazing, greeting cards.
0: Greeting cards,
1: Greeting cards. Mm-hmm.

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0: 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It's your girl, Angela Yee, and you're listening to 96.1 The Beat. Hey.
1: Now back. Yeah, she back at it. Bring it, bring in the back. Way Up with Angela Yee is on.

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0: to hear what's going to happen. 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Well, that is your UT. 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These are the stories that are not necessarily in the headlines. They are flying under the radar, but you need to know about them. You know, we're getting a new WNBA commissioner.
1: Yep.
0: All right. So we'll talk about some of those potential candidates. It's Way Up.

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4: 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It's Angela Yee, and I'm with the night shift, JoJo and Manny Supreme. And right now, they are at the Kroger on 6050 Singleton Road in Norcross, Georgia. 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Pull up on them right now. 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

0: What's up? It's Way Up with Angela Yee. I'm here with my guy, Doug Phenom.
1: What up?
0: And when we come back, we have your Yee Tee. And Mahershala Ali and Jaylen Brown sat down for a Hollywood Reporter interview, Game Recognized Game, and they talked about legacy, amongst other things. We got that for you when we come back. It's Way Up.

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2: It's 7 p.m. Friday. It's 95 degrees. I ain't got no, and no nigga ain't got me.
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1: Ice Pet Turn.
2: Oh, Ferrari Simmons.
0: Coming up, in case you missed it, Rory, you would not believe what a man did to try to get his ex-girlfriend.
2: Oh, great. I can't
0: you
2: wait.
0: Believe this.
2: Can't wait. 5 minutes. Stay close. Friend, do better than Kush on 96.1 The Beat.

0: Yeah, man, I'm glad you still got some brave people out here in the world, because that waiter tackled him to the ground instantly.
1: Wow.
0: Yeah.
1: Wow.
0: I can't believe it.
1: Yeah.
0: Can't believe stuff like that really happens.
1: Nothing really surprises me these days, bro.
0: But he tried to murder your ex-wife at a restaurant, and the restaurant was packed.
1: And the gun jammed.
0: Yeah.
1: I'm just glad she walked up out of there.
0: Yeah, they got to go ahead and send him under the jail.
1: That's going to have. That's going to give somebody some bad PTSD, though.
0: Man, what?
1: For real.
0: What?
1: Oof. In case you missed that, at the beat ATL, my name's Ferrari Sims.
0: My name is BT.
1: Pop that dang the baby on the way. Back commercial free in 5 minutes.
2: ATL. Woke up. Wake you up. Wake that ass up. If you ain't waking up with the Breakfast Club, what you even doing?
3: So, yes, I used to be the type of guy that didn't, quote unquote, get up all
4: see
3: in there.
4: See what
3: right?
4: I'm saying?
3: But I'm going to tell you why.
4: Like you don't know what the hell going on.
3: But I never thought about it. That's not a conversation I had with the fellas at the barbershop or when we out and about. Like, hey, fellas, did you wash your ass? But let me tell you. So, you know, one day me and Gia, this is a long time ago, you know, we take showers with each other. Okay. We wash each other. Yeah. And one day she got up all in there. And I'm like, whoa. And then I realized I'm supposed to wash my ass thoroughly and correctly. So ever since that, I'm like, I wash my ass. But you should get up all in there. You don't want stinky ass.
4: That's what I'm saying. So what was on a rag when she washed your ass? You didn't know all that was all up in there? All them little dingleberries and all the butt crust all up in there, and she really went up in there and had to detail your ass? And you didn't think about it the whole time?
3: Detailing your ass.
4: Yeah, your boxes,
3: crazy.
4: Your briefs wasn't crunchy at the end of the night?
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0: 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My name is Ferrari Simmons.
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1: Somebody gonna ask who food that is. Why are you seeing a plate?
0: Don't touch my food. Anyway, Do You Like Me's coming up next. 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Fold it. 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
0: Followed by Kehlani in 5 minutes. The 4 o'clock hour is here. It's time for
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1: As you know, BT.
0: Folded by Kehlani in the next 3 minutes. Who do we have on the phone, BT?
1: We got Liz calling from Buckhead on the phone.
0: Liz, what's some things that get on your damn nerves?
2: Honestly, I love my job. I'm a nurse. But sometimes people at work can be getting on my nerves, so... Yeah.
0: Them folks at your job got you effed up.
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0: 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North Georgia State Fair. 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
0: Congratulations. 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Jim R. Miller Park. Serious situation. 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
2: Hey, y'all know what the fuck going on. It's time for that 5 o'clock mix with Ferrari Simmons on 96.1 The Beat, twin. Yeah.
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0: never chase bread, chase the vision. Make your word when you say it, be the business. 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Success feel better independent. 9-11 at the Valley at Atlantic. Big Master P vibe, no limit. 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
0: Mr. Hem is here.
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2: 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Where the income? I don't care if you got money. 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Soon as I think I like to hear his friend come. I be with

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Ferrari Trivia is coming up next. $50 Cash App is on the line, brought to you by BT and myself, Ferrari Simmons, okay? I'm in full control. We live. It's 96.1 The Beat. Yeah.

0: some Folded by Kehlani on the way. I also have some Mariah the Scientist, Is It a Crime on the way. Time for Sorority Trivia, in case you missed it. Belly Gang Cushington's song with YK Niece, what is it? DM me the answer at Ferrari Simmons. And I got a $50 Cash App for you. I'm going to pick somebody in the DM, and a $50 Cash App is yours. What is the name of Belly Gang Cushington's song with YK Niece? DM me at Ferrari Simmons. Back commercial free in 5 minutes on the beat.
1: ATL. Woke up. Wake you up. Wake that ass up. If you ain't waking up with the Breakfast Club, what you even doing?
2: Man, how long is too long for the girls' trip?
3: Let me tell you something. I done been on several girls' trips, and I always have my own room. So I be with them, but not with them.
2: Period.
3: And they know Aisha gonna disappear after some time because I can't deal with it.
2: Yeah.
3: Majority of girls' trips, it's a whole bunch of girls going together that don't even really like each other.
2: Period. It's
3: trying to
2: always
3: show each
2: that.
3: Other out.
2: And then you know what another thing be, yo, another thing, I appreciate that, but another thing be, you when you trying to mesh different friend groups. You ever got, yeah, you have
4: oh,
2: groups of
4: see,
2: friends?
4: See, I have done that,
3: yes.
4: And I didn't go as well.
2: Exactly, because yeah. I've done that. That's
4: we
2: why
4: all
2: we
4: love
2: ended
4: each
2: up
4: other.
2: Fighting.
4: We won't be beefing on the trip, but
2: yeah.
4: I have had to learn to not mesh friend groups,
2: yeah.
4: to not mesh certain groups. Because even though it's all love, it's just certain people just don't.
2: That don't get
4: they
2: on.
4: Don't, they don't mesh.
2: Going,
4: and
2: yep.
4: then now you in the middle looking crazy trying
2: cause,
4: to
2: because you're friends with everybody.
4: Yes.
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5: Next. Hey, Alfie. 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
6: Hey, Nora. Just a nice latte, please. 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
5: Not bad, thanks. Mainly working here. You?
6: 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Well, I was battling gods in the afterlife realm, and after lunch, I fought mercenaries. Ooh, could I get oat milk with that latte, please?
5: Yeah, of course.
6: And then Sunday was mostly fighting supervillains. 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Ooh, and I'll grab an almond croissant, too.
5: Wait, what? 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
1: As you know, BT.
0: The 6 o'clock hour is next. You're stuck in traffic. It's time for
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can't f no, she thinks she me when she driving the store. 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

0: 96.1 The Beat, as you know, BT and Ferrari Simmons coming up in 3 minutes. Got some Lil Baby Dead Fresh on the way. Also, got that update was what's going on with Lil Durk trial. That's coming up, too. It's The Beat.
1: It's 7 p.m. Friday. It's 95 degrees. I ain't got no and no nigga ain't got me. 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I'm about to show my these love freak how the f*** is that your man? 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

got me. 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Huh? 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

0: 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I'm all in with Kyle Pitts. You know, he just got that max contract with the Falcons. I pick more on Yak Yard. 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He's my guy, and he's on Prize Picks. 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
2: Hey, yo, Atlanta, what's good? It's the one and only Mr. Thanksgiving DJ Drama. Hey, yo, ATL, stop what you're doing right now. Ladies and gentlemen, JoJo Alonso and Manny Supreme have entered the building. Turn your speakers up. It's time to clock in with the night shift.
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3: Happy hump day! You clocked in with the night shift with me, JoJo Alonso, and the Manny Supreme. Belly Gang Kush, what the going? And that song is going crazy. I'm talking about, you see it everywhere. Shout outs to everybody who is watching them some football tonight. NFL season is back tonight. I'm extremely excited. So excited for all my girlies who like sports too. Yeah, it ain't only the men who be liking the sports. But listen, man, check this out. I do, however, have details on where you need to be October 3rd. You gotta be there. And shout out to everybody who pulls up on me in Norcross, pulled up on me and got that free gas. 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

out, you can get some free gas. Shout out to everybody who pulled up on me in Norcross and got them some free gas. It was a smooth and easy vibe. Also, make sure you're following us on socials at the BATL. Belly Gang is after this one. I got them.

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3: 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Somebody tell them people Mr. Hem is here.
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0: 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Falling hard on another hemisphere. Somebody tell them people Mr. Hem is here.
1: Whoa, whoa, whoa, whoa, whoa, whoa.
0: Mr. Hem is here.

0: put me any place on the map, cause I'm him. Never chase bread, chase the vision. 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Ballin' hard on another hemisphere. Somebody tell them people Mr. Hem is here.
1: Whoa, whoa, whoa, whoa, whoa, whoa.
0: Mr. Hem is here.
1: Whoa, whoa, whoa, whoa, whoa, whoa.
0: Mr. Hem.
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1: 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You're clocked in with the night shift with me, JoJo Alonzo, and Manny Supreme. Lil Baby On Me is on the way, and guess what's on me today? Shout out to everybody who pulled up on me in Norcross. But don't worry, if you didn't have a chance to pull up on us, I got details on when you have another opportunity to get some free gas, okay? Details are on the way coming up after this, so make sure you don't go nowhere. In the meantime, download.

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96.1 in Beat Atlanta's new home for hip-hop, R&B, and the Breakfast Club. You're clocked in with the night shift with me, JoJo, Alonzo, and Manny Supreme. Manny Supreme is doing his thing on the radar in New York right now. I'm trying to tell you, Manny Supreme always have a lot of good stuff going on, especially for, like I said, up-and-coming artists. Tap in with my dog at Manny Supreme. Also, shout-out to everybody who pulled up on me again in Norcross. Yes, we have been giving out free gas. We understand that times are hard, things are expensive, they recalling everything. Like, God dang, can we catch a break? That's why I went outside today and, you know what I'm saying, filled up a couple of cars with some free gas. Your next opportunity will be September 15th. Now, you got to tap in with Angela Yee at noon because that is when she's going to let you know exactly where Ferrari and BT are going to be. So make sure you stay tapped in. Don't go nowhere, all right? We're going to talk about a lot. Did you see them new iPhones and how much it costs? Don't worry about it because, baby, I ain't getting it. Stay close. 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
1: The Beat. Pop that thing, let it clap, let it clap. Ride this, or you sit on
2: Let's
1: my
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1: Lap. 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

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I don't know. We're going to talk about it. It's 96.1 to beat. I'm JoJo Alonzo. It's a night shift. Of course, we got Manny Supreme. Stay close. 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

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Yeah.

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